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1: Welcome, welcome, welcome to another new week. How you doing? Did you have a wonderful weekend?

Oh yes we do, because you know we repeat this show. So my name's Elaine Smith, otherwise known as DJ Elaine. This is the Great Vibes and Good Glorious Music Show, and I've got to tell you that we've got quite a special show lined up for you. Two reasons, because I'm

put your teeth back in. But for now, though, let's kick off the show. Let's kick off the show with this, by hearing this track again, because, you know, sir, I love it to the bone. It's Protégé and Shenseea.

0: The inspirational life and legacy of MOBO Awards founder Kanya King has been remembered following her death at the age of 57. She created the ceremony to celebrate Black British music and remortgaged her house to fund the inaugural event. It turned into a stadium-filling show, which has championed stars such as Stormzy and Olivia Dean in recent years. Our entertainment reporter Rishi Davda looks back at her impact.
1: What MOBO sets out to do is to celebrate alternative forms of music, i.e. music styles like jungle and hip-hop, reggae, jazz and R&B. These are not recognised at any other awards ceremony.
2: To get a MOBO, or to even be nominated for a MOBO, gave them a sense of achievement. It was like, OK, the mainstream are seeing us. She turned something that was niche and black, which is ours, to the mainstream.
3: She was awarded a CBE in 2018.
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1: Kanye King!
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1: Let me be real with you. 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And in my cancer journey, I want to educate others.
3: Kanya King died on Wednesday, surrounded by friends and family, remembered by those who knew her as pioneering, inspirational, and unforgettable.
0: The MOBO Awards founder, Kanya King, who's died aged 57.
5: Already long time, man. Sure. Is that right? Just tune me, I got to, you know. It's a mountain top tune, yeah.

What a tune, Loretta Holloway and Casanova. Were you singing to that? Well, you keep your voice right up there, decibel 10. Here's another one to sing to. So good. Barbara Streisand teamed up with Barry.

already revered. I mean, there was no, he was a prince of reggae music in 1990. So can you imagine the delight Omar must have felt when he heard the crown prince of reggae?

Things to let you know how much I love that man. And woman to woman, I think

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0: Too embarrassed to speak to a loved one. 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
9: Good morning, happy Friday. We've made it to the end of another week and we've got a great show to round us off. I'm Lucy Gorman-Lee. You are listening to the Morning Report from Radio News Hub. Let's see what's coming up.
10: When you do it, it's wonderful. It's like you look through a window or you're going through a door into another world.
9: Did you do a lot of reading as a kid? Well, you might have, but children these days seem to be choosing screens over a good read. But a railway are trying to encourage more kids to get into it. With the kids at home for the 6-week holidays, are you aware of all the dangers in your house? We find out how to avoid any harm.
11: I knew some of it was about me as a kind of working class guy. I hadn't realised just how much it was about me until someone said to me, "This sounds crazy."
9: The Edinburgh Fringe returns today and we hear about an exciting new play. And just how far would you go to follow your football team? Some fans will travel hundreds of miles to attend the new season's first league matches. Holly has more on that later in the show. A quick look at the weather. A dry and sunny day for much of England and Wales. Cloudier skies across Scotland and Northern Ireland at times. Warm in the sunshine with a high of 26 degrees Celsius. OK, let's get going, but first a look at the stories making the headlines in the newsroom with Frankie.
12: Travel chaos is expected to continue after a power outage, Lucy Gormley reports.
9: Electricity cut out in the main control hub for the Northwest, the Manchester Rail Operating Centre, yesterday afternoon. That's caused widespread cancellations and delays to services, particularly in the Midlands and Northwest England. Well, Network Rail say that engineers are making good progress, but their crew aren't where they'd normally be after the unexpected incident.
12: UEFA say their World Cup boycott remains despite Gianni Infantino apologising for the handling of his controversial plans. The FIFA president planned to sell stakes in a private company to run at the World Cup, but this was rejected by 3 footballing confederations. FIFA's management board gave Infantino its backing at a meeting in Morocco earlier this week, but UEFA says this changes nothing. More arrests have been made after anti-immigration disorder in Thetford in Norfolk. Some people attempted to storm homes linked to asylum seekers, while police were also attacked during 2 nights of disorder earlier in the week. Officers have been criticised for their response, but have defended their actions as proportionate and appropriate. Most teenagers intend to opt out of the government's planned social media curfews. That's according to polling in a response to Keir Starmer's plans for a voluntary curfew for 16 and 17-year-olds in his final weeks in office. CEO of the Molly Rose Foundation, Andy Burrows, says he isn't surprised.
13: Blunt measures that were announced at pace in the dying days of Keir Starmer's administration simply don't cut the mustard.
12: The curfew would prevent teenagers accessing social media sites between midnight and 6 a.m. by default, but can be turned off. Part of the wildfire cordon around a village in the Cairngorms will be lifted today. A number of restrictions have been in place around the Glenmore area since the fire began at the National Park on July the 15th. More than 500 firefighters have been deployed to fight the fire, which has spread to an estimated 25 square kilometres since it started. And today marks the start of the Edinburgh Fringe Festival. There'll be over 57,000 performances across 299 venues in the Scottish capital.
9: Okay then, now it's time to look at what's making today's front pages. First off, the Daily Telegraph say Tories to end social housing for foreigners. Similarly, the Daily Mail writes the headline, "Foreign nationals face social housing ban under Tories." Well, this is after the Conservatives announced that foreign nationals would lose their right to social housing if they were in government. They claim it would make around 230,000 homes available. However, it's faced criticism. Housing charity Shelter have called it divisive. Elsewhere, the Daily Star writes, "Bottoms down, no standing up in pubs." And the Metro writes, "Sitting room only in pubs." Well, this comes after Westminster Council said they were consulting plans which could stop people from standing in central London bars to curb excessive drunkenness. The licensing policy wants to remove vertical drinking and encourage table service in Soho and the West End. But they've come under fire from businesses, and Mayor Sir Sadiq Khan and Number 10 have urged them to work with pub landlords. Well, now the Conservative leader of the council has insisted there's no plan to stop vertical drinking in his borough. The Financial Times write the headline, "EasyJet accepts £5.7 billion Apollo offer in latest foreign sweep." The airline has been bought by private equity firm Apollo after rival suitor Castlelake walked away from a bidding war. And the Sun write the headline, "Ivy Webb," next to a photo of actor Tom Holland, who plays Spider-Man. That's why it's the web, and Zendaya as well, who is also in Spider-Man. They're reporting that the pair have allegedly got married at a UK hotel. Well, that's on the newsstands, but what are people discussing online? Well, Strictly fans are getting excited as another famous face has been announced for the dance floor. Emmerdale actor Lawrence Robb will be competing in the next series. He says it's a dream come true. And lots of famous faces were in attendance at the premiere of the new film Sunny Dancer last night. It stars British talent such as Bella Ramsey, James Norton and Jessica Gunning. Okay, on to our first story this morning. And 2026 is the government's national year of reading. But in a world of screens, how much are people actually sitting down with a good book? Well, children's author Michael Rosen says writers must do more to inspire kids. Tanita Sims has more.
4: Oh, no.
5: That's Michael reading his famous book, We're Going on a Bear Hunt. A staple of many childhoods across the UK, but many are now ditching the novels for smartphones. In fact, a survey of more than 1,000 parents shows that children spend an average of 11 hours on screens per week and only 3 reading. So Great Western Railway decided this wasn't enough and have added mini libraries to stations across their networks. And Michael has visited one to see what it's all about.
14: Well, reading is a very special kind of activity. It requires people to pull the ideas off a page. It's quite a difficult thing to do. You've got print and so on. But when you do it, it's wonderful. It's like you look through a window or you're going through a door into another world. And some people have said it's also like a mirror. You can see yourself in the book. You find people there that remind you of you or your family or the kind of group that you think you're in, and that's nice as well. So they're very interesting, complex things, but also they're slow. You know, we quite often think of screens, it's zap, zap, zap. Whereas the thing about a book is you can take it slow if you want to, at your own pace. You choose whether you turn over a page slowly, whether you flip back, whether you go over one page and look into it, if let's say it's a picture book. And that's very special because you're more in control. With a book, you can take over the reading process.
5: Although the modern world does seem to be turning its back on a physical book.
14: Any of us who work in this world, we know that we live now in a world where all these things are going on at the same time. You know, the posh word for it is intermediate. We are in this world. You know, I use a screen, I type on a screen, I look up information, I read things on a screen. There's no point in pretending it doesn't. The question is, Are there these special pleasures and special rewards from reading a book that maybe you can't get on a screen? And some people say, well, you know, one of the advantages, it opens a door to the kind of learning that we do in school, which is still very book-based, still very print-based. So there's that aspect to it. But also there are these special kinds of rewards that you get from reading slowly and thoughtfully and making the book your own in a way that's a bit more difficult to do with screen entertainment.
9: But with talks of social media bans, Michael doesn't seem keen.
14: I'm not generally in favour of bans. I'm not sure that that will necessarily achieve what they would hope to achieve as well. So I've got a double-pronged kind of attack on it, if you like. I'm not sure it'll work. And anyway, if you forbid something, you make it desirable. So there's a bit of a problem with that. Oh, I'm being naughty, I'm looking at a screen. You know, that would have been my attitude if I was 12. I know, I was that kind of kid. So that might be counterproductive. What I always say to other authors is we've got to try harder. We've got to make our books funnier, cleverer, sadder, more intriguing. We've got to think about why it would be fun to come to this book. You know, maybe we've got to make books so that they're kind of very performable. That would be something. Maybe we've got to create these special pleasures that maybe the screens can't find. So we've got to just try harder. That's what I always say to myself, anyway.
9: And exciting times, he's got a new book coming out too.
14: Well, I've just finished a book that is about my very, very first memories about how I wouldn't go to sleep at the nursery because of the hairy blanket. And then taking it through till I'm 10 or 11 and a lovely friendship I had with my friend Brian Harrison. And then a slightly sad after bit, which I won't release. But yeah, that's the one that is just about to come out.
9: The mini libraries are now in 10 train stations, including Reading, Plymouth and Penzance. Fabulous. Thanks, Tanita. Now, as children spend more time at home over the summer holidays, new research suggests many parents could be overlooking hidden dangers in their home. The study found that while most parents believe they're aware of safety risks, many don't recognise the dangers posed by everyday household items containing coin batteries. Presenter and mum of two, Rachel Riley, spoke to Lily Tyson about the issue.
4: I think as parents, we're often aware of things like making sure medicines are kept away from children and cleaning products, sharp edges, things like that. But we don't necessarily think about lithium coin batteries. So Energizer are encouraging parents with their summer safety swap to just go around the house and make sure that any of your devices that contain them that you might not even be aware of, so things like bathroom scales, car keys, children's toys, make sure that the batteries are safe. And if you need to change them, you can swap out to their Ultimate Child Shield lithium coin battery. It's the only one in the world that prevents ingestion burn if swallowed. It's got loads of other safety features, like if a kid accidentally puts it in their mouth, it goes blue to alert the parent. It tastes disgusting and it's got child-proof packaging. And when you do dispose of them, make sure that they're, as I say, out of the way and you put them in the right place. So you can't just throw them in the bin. You have to go to somewhere where they can dispose of and recycle batteries properly. But as I say, it's not something that parents necessarily think of when they think of child safety. That's the first thing that springs to mind.
15: And if people want more advice on childproofing their home and battery safety, where can they find it?
4: They can head over to the Energizer website and there's all the information about their Ultimate Child Shield lithium coin batteries on there.
9: Still to come on Friday's Morning Report from Radio News Hub, The Fringe is back and raring to go. And are you a footy fanatic? You're not the only one.
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9: The world's biggest arts festival is back. Over the next 3 weeks, thousands of performers will descend on Scotland's capital for the Edinburgh Fringe, which gets underway today. Among them is first-time playwright Mark Forrest, who's bringing his debut show Ships to the festival. Set in a Leith bar, the psychological drama tackles masculinity, race, mental health and redemption through the story of two damaged strangers whose lives become unexpectedly intertwined. Grace has been speaking to Mark and started by asking him where the idea for the story came from.
11: I can tell you where it began, if you like. It was on a beach late at night in one of the Canary Islands, and we went across and we decided not to take a tent or anything. We'd just rough it out, figure it out and stuff. Zip on beaches, we're a bit daft. It was late at night, it was a full moon, we're just looking out at the sea, and the story just came. That's how it happened. Me and my mate, who was a cameraman, and just came from there, and I brought it back and tried to write it, but it was terrible. And then moved around, moved to Leeds, moved to Bath, kept rewriting it and rewriting it and rewriting it. And then I went to the Northern Film School, and the script was 10 minutes and it got made into a short film. And I kept rewriting it, and it got up to 75 pages. I knew some of it was about me as a kind of working class guy, but hadn't realised just how much it was about me until someone said to me, "This sounds crazy. That's about you, isn't it?" You know, I said, "What do you mean?" He says, "You know, you being mixed up and not knowing where you came from when you were a kid." And I suddenly realised it was, so I had to rewrite the main character into a mixed-race guy. And now that it's going to be in the festival, I've had to do a bit of an edit, and it's now down to 45 pages.
19: Wow, so this has been a labour of love for a long time and a really personal project for you.
11: It's been an absolute journey.
19: I mean, this is your first time at the Fringe, is that right?
11: It is. Back in the day, I did a bit of writing for The Fringe a long time ago, but this is the first play I've got.
19: Tell me more about what the creative process has been like. You know, how long has this been going on for? You know, just The Fringe part.
11: Just The Fringe part. Basically, I came back in August, but it really started moving in October. That's when I had to find people, I had to find funding. I had to find actors, I had to find everyone, every single person, and I didn't know how to do it. So I just had to basically figure it out as I went along. And I've been fortunate because people have read the script and they've really gone for the script, and they've come on board. But I didn't know anything, I just knew nothing about producing. It's very different now. I know a lot and I feel utterly confident that I can do this again. I can absolutely produce another play again because I know what I'm doing this time.
19: What are you hoping that the audience will take away after watching Ships?
11: I want people to take the story home, and I want them to talk about it, and I want them to think, you know what, that was a story about us, and I'm really glad I was there. I'm really glad I experienced it, because there's not enough stories about working class people. Certainly there's not enough stories about mixed race or Asian characters, but I'd like them to see that on stage and connect with it.
9: Oh, I do like the sound of this. Ships is on from the 11th to the 15th of August and is part of an extensive programme of more than 4,000 shows on offer. I know, it really is a theatre lover's dream. And finally, today, the football season is back, and for some fans, the first whistle means a very early alarm clock. Holly can tell us more.
20: New analysis from the AA shows thousands of supporters will be racking up hundreds of miles to cheer on their teams in the opening league fixtures. Carlisle United fans face the longest round trip of them all, around 720 miles, travelling from Cumbria to Worthing and back. Gateshead supporters aren't far behind, while in the Premier League, it's Sunderland fans making the biggest journey. with a 580-mile return trip to Ipswich. At the other end of the scale, Chelsea supporters have just a 3-mile hop across West London for the derby at Fulham. But there's a catch. The return of football comes during one of the busiest weekends on Britain's roads, with holiday traffic expected to clog up motorways alongside travelling supporters. Add in petrol prices at their highest level in more than 3.5 years, and following your team could be an even more expensive away day. I asked the Morning Report's most dedicated football fans what's the furthest they've travelled to support their beloved teams.
12: So the longest I have travelled for an away day is to watch Norwich play at Newcastle. It was about 250 miles, just a bit over. And then when you get to St James's Park, you have to walk up about 5,000 steps. So that adds to the journey as well. And it was a one-all draw, a thrilling one-all draw. So really worth it.
0: My longest away day, and I feel like this is one of those things that you sound a bit crazy when you say, but I actually, as a Rochdale fan, travelled all the way down to Truro and back in one single day, which is 345 miles and a 12-hour round trip. But we did win, so it all worked out for us.
21: The furthest I've travelled for a football game is 200 miles, twice, once to the old Wembley and once to the new Wembley. It was the delights of the League Two playoff final in 1999 and then the Johnson's Paint Trophy final in 2009 to see Scunthorpe United win once and then get beaten.
22: As a Notts County fan, I've travelled to Wembley and won twice. Pretty much Wales in the cup against Shrewsbury, but my furthest is a trip from Leeds down to Woking in the National League, but it was worth it because we won.
0: Gosh, we've got a dedicated team, haven't we? Rather you lot than me, but enjoy yourselves. Well, that's all for today. We hope you've enjoyed the Morning Report from Radio News Hub. I'm Lucy Gorman-Lee. We'll be back again next week with more, so we'll see you on Monday. Have a fabulous weekend.
23: Bringing you the latest information. Special Mix Media. In this week's news, the head of the Anglican Church, Sarah Mullerly, visited Ghana's slave castle and announced the church will put aside £100 million with the interest to go towards investing in African projects as a reparation for its involvement in the slave trade.
24: It really seeks to address a deep and painful part of our history, in which about 12 to 13 million people were trafficked across the ocean to the Caribbean and to the Americas.
23: Jamaica has less than 2% of beach access for locals, lower than any other Caribbean island, and the locals are not happy.
25: Jamaica's coastline is controlled by the 1956 Beach Control Act, which is a colonial law. The government decides who gets to the beach. It looks after big business, overseas hotel owners, and private individuals.
26: The people who are born and bred here, robbing them of their birthright, and we're supposed to enjoy God's creation.
23: Black achiever Salamana Samed, Ghana's tallest man at 7 foot 4 inches, passed away at the age of 33 years old after a leg infection. The American car company Ford has teamed up with the Chinese car company Geely to make new cars together, sharing a factory in Spain. The 2026 Commonwealth Games are being held in Scotland, with Australia leading with 55 gold medals, Nigeria in 5th place, Jamaica 11th, Grenada and Dominica sharing 19th, and Ghana in 27th place.
27: That's the mark of an outright champion! Gold for Nigeria! Games record, Commonwealth record in the snatch and the clean and jerk in the total. She has it all!
23: Thank you for listening to this week's Special Mix News Update.
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0: 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Putting the local back into radio. 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

It's a warm welcome to a brand new week on the Smooth Grooves Radio Show, getting underway on a quieter birthday file this week. We started with Gerald Veasley, Do I Do, the Stevie Wonder song from the man from Philly, bass player, who is very, very well respected and organises bass boot camps and training sessions. And Gerald celebrating his birthday on July the 28th, on the Tuesday, from an album called On the Fast Track, all the way back to 2001. Do I Do? And the great David Sanborn celebrated, or would have celebrated, his birthday on Thursday the 30th. We lost him in May of 2024. It's hard to believe it's been 2 years. 2010, the album Only Everything, and The Peeper. And this lady burst onto the scene with an album in 2024 called Silver Lining. I met her at the Algarve Smooth Jazz Festival in 2025. Born in South Africa, grew up in New Zealand and Australia, these days based in LA, and celebrating a birthday on the 1st of August on Saturday. This is Andrea Lisa, and from that album, Tribe. And another one on the same day coming up next, and another bass player as well. Welcome to Smooth Grooves, the very best in smooth jazz, and a little bit more every week.

Smooth Grooves, the very best in the world of smooth jazz every week. A little bit quieter on the birthday file this week. Gerald Veasley's Do I Do, David Sanborn, The Peeper from 2010, Andrea Lisa celebrating her birthday on Saturday, and Tribe from the album Silver Lining. And the title track of that album is going to be the brand new single from Andrea coming out very

soon. And Michael Manson also celebrating his birthday on Saturday, the 1st of August. And that track from the bassman from Chicago from an album called Rideshare is Just to See You Smile. He played for a long time. He was the man who played bass for George Duke. And that's a great track. Talking of Rideshare, I actually spent some time travelling to a gig with him from an airport. And a fascinating man, Michael Manson. And this, another success for the Tripping and Rhythm Collective. This is Go Getter, the latest single from the collective. Tripping and Rhythm Records basically have a super group, and they change the musicians around. And I think this is the fourth or the fifth track now from them. And they've had a couple of number ones on the way as well. This is Ryan Lavalette, BK Jackson, Adrian Crutchfield, and Lamech together on the new single, Tripping and Rhythm Records, Go Getter. I'm Rich Edwards, and this is Smooth Grooves.

latest track from the TNR Collective, Tripping Rhythm Records, Go Getter, featuring Ryan Lavalette and BK Jackson. BK Jackson has some brand new music on the way on Tripping Rhythm Records that is apparently one to look forward to, according to the label. Adrian Crutchfield and the Mech on that as well. And this is something we played as a new single a couple of weeks back. He's a man who's been on Smooth Groove since 2013 over the years. It's the title track and the first single from his latest album, which is out now. Guitarist Ronnie Smith and Velvet Vibe.

couple of tracks that we're going to recap on that we've already featured on the show. We heard from the TNR Collective. And that's Ronnie Smith and Velvet Vibe. And we do seem to have a lot of guitars on the show this week. We're going to remind you of that latest single from Joyce Cooling. That's on the way. And we also have a brand new single from Adam Hawley, and very nice it is too. And I mentioned Lamech when we were talking about the Tripping and Rhythm Collective. Lamech's dad has been a friend of ours on Smooth Grooves for many years. Quentin Gerard W, who is a very talented solo artist in his own right, but also part of this band. They're called Under the Lake. They're the brainchild of Jason Tipp. And Jason has been focusing on his own solo music for the last 2 years, so the band Under the Lake haven't put out anything new for about 5 years, until this came along. So Jason and Quentin Gerard W, special guests, Mel Brown on the bass and Adam Hawley popping up yet again. This is called In the Moment. And I mentioned Joyce Cooling. We'll remind you of that latest single from Joyce in just a couple of moments. And then we'll get into some brand new music on Smooth Grooves.

played that as a brand new release a couple of weeks ago. It's the latest from Joyce Cooling. New EP's called Let's Get Away. It's been a while since we had any new music from Joyce Cooling. Good to have her back. And that's Outskirts of Town, the first single from that. And prior to that, Under the Lake in the Moment. And we're going to get into some brand new music. It just keeps on flowing in 2026. This man has been with us over the years. He had my number one track of the year a couple of years ago. That was a single that featured Vincent Ingala. His name is Chris Geith, G-E-I-T-H. He's got a brand new album for 2026 called Reach for the Sky. And from that, this is the first of our brand new songs this week, Another Destination. Keyboard player who tours. He's a regular in Vincent Ingala's touring band. And he plays with Vincent and Peter White and many others. A very talented keyboard player, Chris Geith. Another Destination, and we're back on the bass in the Place file with a man who has been the bassist for Elton John for something like 13 years and now entering into the world of smooth jazz. The very best in the world of smooth jazz, and a little bit more every week on Smooth Grooves.

taken from the brand new album from Chris Geit, G-E-I-T-H. It's called Reach for the Skies, a long-time friend of ours on Smooth Grooves. He had a track a few years ago called Love Anchors the Soul. It was my number one track of the year. I think it was 2022. And that's another destination. And that album, a real mixture of styles, some great, very, very mellow tracks, and some good up-tempo tracks like that one. Another destination. This man has a very famous brother by the name of Greg Bissonette, well-respected in the world of music. He, as himself, Matt Bissonette, is a bassman who has played and toured with Elton John for something like 13 years. Now dipping his toe into the world of smooth jazz, famous brothers. Matt Bissonette and his brand new single, Into This World, of to this genre, Is It Though? Matt Bissonette and something brand new from Adam Hawley on the way next.

That's another very fine single from the man who's been to number one on a number of occasions now. That's the great Adam Hawley. I think he's got 20 number ones to his name. And that track reunites him with Jeff Ryan, and that combination seems to work particularly well. It's got a lot of Adam's go-to team helping out. Mel Brown, Eric Valentine, Caleb Middleton, who I think may have co-wrote them. And Ramonis Lass on percussion as well. Power Move from Adam Hawley. And Matt Bissonette, bassman with Elton John for a long time. And one of a few artists that have started delving into the world of smooth jazz from elsewhere, including this man. He was a well-known and very highly respected trumpeter in the world of big band and straight-ahead jazz. And then a few years ago, he linked up with our friend Paul Brown back in 2019. And the result has been some very fine music. This is the latest single from trumpeter Ron King. It's called Sunset for Two. And that new music keeps on coming on Smooth Grooves. Something from a man who's a drummer from Philly. First appeared on the show in 2023 with a great new single on the way for you next.

latest single from trumpeter Ron King called Sun's Ever 2. It's a great cover for that particular single as well, which is a drawing of the beach, a couple of chairs, a table, some cold drinks, and very much feeling that sunset for two. And very nice too. Ron King. And this is a man who first appeared on the show back in 2023. He's a drummer from Philly. This has been produced by Chris Big Dog Davis. And it features on guitars Chiele Minucci. It's the latest single from Tim Hudson's, H-U-T-S-O-N, Hudson, not Hudson, Hudson, Looking at Her. Now, we've got a track on the way next that we featured on the show last week from that brand new album from Huge Groove. Smooth Grooves, the very best in smooth jazz.

the latest single from drummer Tim Hudson. Loving that. And Kenny Minucci on guitars. He's been popping up for quite a few tracks of late. That's very nice. Looking at her. Recapping on something that we featured on the show last week, the brand new album from Huge Groove is now released. It's called The Phoenix. First single was the title track. And we'll delve into some more of the tracks on the album. We played this last week and I really enjoyed it. It's very typically Huge Groove. Heart of Gold, Shanaki Records, more to come from that album. And a percussionist from Detroit that we featured on the show a couple of weeks back with a brand new single on the way next. I'm Rich Edwards, and this is Smooth Grooves.

There was some concern for some time that that album might never get released. Huge Groove had some quite serious health issues. Couldn't finish the album, but over the period of time, he's worked hard and got it in the can, as they say. It's out now. The album is called The Phoenix, and from that, Heart of Gold.

from a man who's a percussionist out of Detroit. He is Jeff Webb Jr. He first appeared on the show back in 2021, had a brilliant single out called Island Cruise. And he does work with a lot of other people, particularly in the Detroit area. It's a very fine group of musicians there. And this features Randy Scott guesting on saxophone, and I think Randy may have co-produced this as well. It's called Evermore. Jeff Webb Jr. And we're off to Alabama with Eric Essex on the way next before we get into this week's Take 5 and our 5 vocals.

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That's the latest single from a man who we have been big fans of on the show for quite some time. Birmingham, Alabama, Eric Essex. That's from an album that's due in 2027. That will be his 30th album, Things Above. And that track, the latest single, Streets of Gold, features Marion Meadows. And it's very, very rare you get to hear Marion Meadows playing a tenor sax on a recording. Not known for it, but he does on that version, or that particular track. Eric Essex, out of Alabama, and Streets of Gold. Love that. And that leads us perfectly to this week's Take 5. It's more recent this week. I think the oldest track we have is from 2016. Smooth Grooves, Taking 5, getting underway with Will Downing from 2016 and the album Black Pearls, Everything I Miss at Home.

Every week, we bring you five vocals. We call it the Take Five. And this week, all relatively recent, we went back as far as 2016, getting underway with the great Will Downing from his album Black Pearls, which was an album that was released to pay tribute to some of R&B's greatest female vocalists. And that song, Everything I Miss at Home, originally a hit for Sherelle. As I remember, I think it was Alexander O'Neill did backing vocals on that with the Sherelle version. It's a really nice version from Will. Everything I Miss at Home, Black Pearls, the album, and then something new in there from an album that came out last year. A lady I discovered on social media from the New York area called Bianca Grooves. New to the show, we played you a track from that album. It's called Saturday. We played a track last week. That's another one called Mellow Groove. Check out that lady, Bianca Grooves. You'll find her on Facebook and on social media and around the place. She's got a great voice, real neo-soul type sound. Marcel Anderson, 2025, the album TLR, Trusted Love Relationship. And that track featuring Rebecca Jade and Marcel's twin brother Marcus Anderson, and Better Days. And then something I haven't played for an absolute age. LaToya London, the lady who came to fame via American Idol, released that single in 2019. She's from the Bay Area, and that featured Najee on the flute, and that's really nice. Talking of Najee, he's going to be in the UK. If you get the chance, do not miss it. He's going to be playing at the Soul Mama in Stratford on September the 18th and 19th, and there's two shows each night, and comes highly recommended. It's always a brilliant show. And then more flute popping up on our last one, Joe Levy, man who's made my best of the year vocals a couple of times, and that one in 2022 featured Norbert Stackel on the flute. It was produced by Lou Lang. Joe Levy out of San Diego, and Love Me To My Soul, fabulous track. And here's something we featured a couple of weeks back for the first time, first new music from her in about 3 years. She had a few health problems, but she's back. Tripping on Rhythm Records once again, the great Cindy Bradley, and Strolling on Smooth Grooves.

That is the latest single from a guitar player originally from Odessa in the Ukraine. First on the show back in 2023, he is Nikita Nakonechny. A track is called City Groove, and it features Andrei Shmoot, who is also from the Ukraine. Both of them now live in the States, and Andrei also has a brand new single featuring Bob James. Loving that. It's called City Groove. And this track, well, we started playing this EP the latter part of 2025. Four great tracks on there. The EP is called Kindred. We featured every single track on it, and we've been playing it ever since. And this particular track from the EP has climbed all the way to the top of the Smooth Jazz charts. Skinny Hightower and Alex Parchman. It's a track called Red Lights. And we've got more new music to squeeze in. Tracks on the way from Norman Brown and from Niels. Told you we had a lot of guitar players this week. And that keyboard man, the incredibly prolific keyboard player from Japan, Rei Narita, on the way. We will go back in the box, as we generally do, with a couple of songs we haven't featured in the last couple of years. One from one of the biggest stars of smooth jazz that we haven't played in a lifetime. It takes us all the way back to 1993.

a couple of great artists in their own right, but together that's superb. Skinny Hightower and Alex Parchman. Skinny on the keys, Alex on the trumpet. It's called Red Lights, and that is from an EP called Kindred that came out right at the end of 2025. We played that a lot of the time, and that track from the EP has climbed its way to the top of the smooth jazz charts. And we're back with brand new music. This man, another one of the greats of smooth jazz, Norman Brown. Brand new album on Shanachie Records for 2026 called Authentically Norman. And here's another track that we're featuring for the first time. This is called I'm Good. I'm Rich Edwards, and this is Smooth Grooves, Smooth Jazz, and a

been putting out music for many, many years. I first discovered Rey Narita around about 5 or 6 years ago. That's Rey, R-E-I, Narita, N-A-R-I-T-A. That's called Nocturnal Rainbow. It's the latest release. He's incredibly prolific. He puts out singles at an incredible rate, usually sort of one every month or every 6 weeks. I think we had 12 singles in 1 year during the last 18 months or so, over a 12-month period. Rey Narita, Nocturnal Rainbow, and before that, Norman Brown, I'm Good. And I did say we had a lot of guitar players on the show for you this week. This man, an old friend of ours, the guitarist from Munich, who now is firmly based in LA, very much in demand as a producer these days, and as a guest artist, he pops up on so many tracks. And this album, which is out now, the latest from Niels, it's great value for money. There's 14 tracks on this album, and they're all great. The album is called Chill It, and this is Flying High. And we are going to go back in the box right after this. One from 2017, and one that takes us all the way back to 1993.

he does pop up in many places. And on this particular occasion, as an artist in his own right, with a brand new album. The album is called Chill It, and that's Flying High from guitarist Niels. Lots of ways for you to enjoy the music, and we do recommend you do check out the playlist. And if you missed any of it, or you want to listen to any of it again, there is a full podcast for you to enjoy as well at any time. 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You can find both of them on Facebook. And if you don't do that, if you don't do Facebook, don't do social media, you want to find out anything about the show, you want to link or whatever to find out more, or just any questions about the music, you can get in touch with me. 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So Smooth Grooves, all one word, at Virgin Media, again all one word, .com, and no capitals, no gaps, and I'd be more than happy to answer any questions you might have. As I say, with so much brand new music every week on the show, ideally check out that playlist, and we do urge you to support the artist, buy the music, stream the music. If you get a chance, go see him play live. I mentioned Najee's going to be in the UK in September. Ollie Silk and Mark James playing some dates early in August at the Pizza Express. And more as well coming to the UK, and of course shows all around the world. This man, apart from making strange noises, first came to us quite some years ago. This is from an album from 2017 called All Kinds of Fine. He's from the UK. He's based in the south. I think it's Axminster he actually lives in. But he spends an awful lot of time in France, where they call him Roupier Le Funk. I love that. And this has got a... in fact, all of his sound has got a real sort of 480 East, slightly acid jazz feel to it. Bordering on it, anyway. Rupert Layton from All Kinds of Fine and En Route.

That's a man who first appeared on the show about 10 years ago. And met him on a couple of occasions. Really nice guy. Very talented. Not very well known. Rupert Layton, a.k.a. Rupier LeFunk, as they call him in France. He spends his time split between the UK and France as well. So part two of our Back in the Box. Peter White on the way. Going to go back to 1993 and the title track of the album Boulevard, 33 years ago, and it was his third album. We're up to 17 albums now, and 2025 gave us Light of Day, of course. Have yourselves a great week. Stay safe and well. Stay smooth and groovy. We'll do it all again next week. More new music already lining up for the show for next week. And the podcast and the playlist, as I mentioned, on the social media pages, on the Richard Edwards page and on the Smooth Grooves page. Both of them are on Facebook, or you can always email, as I said, smoothgrooves@virginmedia.com. Thanks for being with us on Smooth Grooves. Until the next time, for me, Rich Edwards, take good care. Peter White will take us out this week. Until the next time, bye for now.

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Hello. And welcome back to the shack, where for 3 hours you are going to hear the very best in R&B and soul. Your ears are going to be tingling with delight. How are we? Hope you've had a good week since we last met. My week has been mainly work. And I must be getting really old because I'm absolutely knackered in the evenings. I'm no good for nothing. After a day's work, I just want to sleep. Try and watch something on the telly? Nope. It's terrible. Never mind. Welcome back. It's lovely to have you with me. If you'd like to get in touch, soulshack365@gmail.com or tweet at Char Morby. It'd be great to hear from you. We are at the start of a heat wave here in the UK again. I think it's about the fourth one, and we have a heat warning in place for the week. That will be nice, won't it? Maybe. Big hi to George Littlejohn, who's out and about. Welcome to you. Great to have you around. Chicken George and the Genesis Radio crew from the heart of the UK, Birmingham City. PJ and TJ, welcome to you. Janet from Stafford, Andrew Roberts, Big John. Big hi to the Ultimate Radio crew. Lyndall Bywater and all management. Big hi to everyone at 247 Disco Heaven, including, of course, Mr. Turner and Betty and Peter Sharp. How are you all doing over there? Big hi to Awesome Owl and the Awesome Owl Radio crew. Peachtree, the Peachtree crew over there. Hello, Beverly. Mwah, hope you're all well. And of course, the absolutely top-notch broadcaster, who is Mr. Samuel Smith. He's very crazy, but marvellous. Big hi to Adrian Picton. How you doing, sir? He does a nice little show as well. Yeah. I enjoyed that last week. Don't forget, you can follow me on Mixcloud at any time. You can leave comments on what you hear. As always, we start off loud and lively. Then for the middle part of the show, we kind of wind it down a little bit, and then we end up in the G-zone. Sometimes the tracks are a little bit raunchy, a little bit fruity, a little bit kind of adult content, you know. But we're all grown-ups, aren't we? Oh, yes. The birds and the bees and all that is how we got here, isn't it? Either way, the music is always beautiful. We're going to be celebrating as well birthdays of artists who are coming up, some who are alive and some not. The first one, this lady is definitely alive, Patty Austin. Born on the 10th of August 1950, Do You Love Me? Ah, sure hope so.

0: from 1981 from the album Every Home Should Have One. Every home should have soul music in it all the time. That's Patty Austin. Born on the 10th of August 1950. Now it's Kenneth Gamble's birthday this week. Born on the 11th of August 1943. So we're going to play some tracks written by Gamble and Huff. Starting with this one by Teddy Pendergrass. And he says, I don't love you anymore. Playing the long one because he knows Char loves the long one.
1: No, no, no, no, no.
0: All right, mate.
1: But right now, we just can't make that. But we can make it.
0: From the album Tom Moulton's Philly Re-Edits. Tom Moulton loves a long one as well. He's an expert in long ones. Come on, Teddy. Have you forgotten the words? Oh, I think he has, you know. Shall I sing for you? How dare you say no? Shocking.

0: celebrating the birthday of Kenny Gamble, born on the 11th of August 1943, who wrote this with Leon Huff, Teddy Pendergrass. Released in 1977, I Don't Love You Anymore. Well, thank you. Annie Reid, if you're tuned in, hello, gorgeous. Lovely chatting to you this afternoon. Or this morning, actually. Always love chatting to my mate Annie. Soulshack365 at gmail.com or tweet at Char Morby to get in touch. Let me know what you're up to, how you are, and if I can play anything in particular for you. Do let me know and I will do my best.
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0: I played this last week. Cedric Perry and Chardonnay. Such a little tiddly little tune. Only just over a minute. Short, but very sweet.

Cedric Perry and Chardonnay. I played this last week, so I probably won't play it again unless you ask me for it. Chardonnay, Night and Day. That's usually white wine though, and I hate white wine. It's like drain fluid. Blech. A good old deep dark red is what I love. Oak age preferably. It's good for the heart, you know, good for the blood, so I have to drink it every now and again. I played this as well last week, and I was asked to play it again from Janet, by Janet from Stafford. Simone Green, One More Time. A track that's played so much at the moment on all the radio stations I listen to.

0: 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One More Time. I just love it. Love the bass on that. Very popular track over here in the UK. Oh, it's fabulous, isn't it? Simone Green, One More Time. Soulshack365@gmail.com or tweet at Char Morby. Julian Jonah featuring Marva King.
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Better make room for love when love's out to get ya. Because when love's out to get ya, you know, there's no escaping. It's going to grab you by the what's-its and get into your system like a nasty little virus. Make room for it. 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Julian Jonah featuring Marva King. Better make room for love. You're with me, Sean Morby, in the Soul Shack, playing you the finest R&B and soul. Old and new, but good for you. Wherever you are. Room for love, better make room for love, better make room for love. However you join the Soul Shack, room for love, better make room for love. It's lovely to see you. I hope you are going to enjoy what I have for you. But if there's anything you'd like to hear, get in touch and I'll do what I can. Played this last week as well. New track from Ashley Scott, Love You For All Time.

Ashley Scott, Love You For All Time. Such a lot of fabulous new tunage around at the moment. I've got far too much to play today. Gonna have to cut some out of the playlist, but I hope I make the right decisions for you. Keeping it up front for the next one too. Before we play another track written by Gamble and Huff.

The Brat, Have You To Myself, featuring Jessica Betts. The best of R&B and soul, new.

Dub Rat featuring Jessica Betts. Have You For Myself. Oh, go on then. If you wanna. Oh, a bass is fabulous, isn't it? Just love that. Absolutely love it.

written by Gamble and Huff in 1977. The OJs. Darling, darling baby. I love that. Classic golden soul. Kenny Gamble, born on the 11th of August 1943. So we're playing some Gamble and Huff songs today. Any excuse? And if you have a favourite Gamble and Huff tune, you know what to do. soulshack365@gmail.com or tweet at Shal Morby. Here's another track written by them, Lou Rolls. You'll never find another love like mine. You keep searching and searching your whole life through, but you'll never find another love like mine for you. Honestly, the rubbish some people talk, eh?

0: It reached number 10 in the UK charts and I hated it. I was only young and I really didn't understand what this horrible, grumpy old man sounded like. Now, of course, I absolutely love it to bits. And I appreciate the wonderfulness, if that's such a word, that is Mr. Lou Rawls. What an absolute cracker that is.
1: It's Shar, the Soul Shack with Shar Morby.
0: I played this last week too, Quentin Moore, Ride With You. Proper nice little smooth tune.

New track there from Quentin Moore, A Ride With You. And for anyone who's riding with me, well, I'm enjoying the ride. Hope you are too. As I said, we're celebrating artists' birthdays. Some who are with us and some who are no longer. This man definitely is still with us, Larry Graham. Born on the 14th of August 1946. He wants to shout about love.

for the album One in a Million You in 1980. Larry Graham, Stand Up and Shout About Love. And he's been doing that since the 14th of August 1946. And he's still doing it. Still shouting. Stand up and shout all about it.

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He's alive. From the album, his latest album, Food for Your Life. Not Run for Your Life, but Food for Your Life. This music is food for your life. You'll die without it, I promise you.

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He's alive. Praising the Lord.

0: Brand new track from Kay Avett. You Are Loved. She's a nurse, you know, in the States. Imagine somebody like that singing to you like that while they're doing your, taking your blood pressure or your temperature. Wouldn't that be great? That'd bring your blood pressure down, wouldn't it? Well, maybe not. Maybe it would raise your blood pressure. Tell you what, when I was in hospital, some of the nurses there were so grumpy. Oh my gosh. I mean, I know they're under pressure and that, but it's their vocation, it's what they've chosen to do. It's not our fault, is it?
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0: This man was born on the 15th of August 1950, Mr. Billy Griffin. And he wants me to hold him tighter in the rain. Oh, not in the rain. I hate the rain, but maybe indoors. Yeah, all right.

American singer-songwriter Billy Griffin. Active from 1971 to the present day. Born on the 15th of August 1950. And Smokey Robinson left the Miracles, he became lead singer. That one taken from the album Be With Me, bonus tracks, in 1982.

0: You're in Charmorby Soul Shack, the best place to hang out if you want to hear only the finest soul R&B on the planet.
1: The Terry Green Project and Terry Green. Well, I suppose he ought to be there if it's the Terry Green Project. Let Your Love Flow. I played this last week and it is one of the most popular tracks around in the UK at the moment.

0: Terry Green Project and Terry Green. Let your love flow. Isn't that fabulous? And I will make you see. Put your trust in me and I will make you see. Let your love flow. Go on, let it flow like a river. Marvellous.
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That's the latest track from Sexy Stockley. Rare, no. The mold has been broken. That's what he's saying. Oh, the mold was broken when they made you, mate. What a... Oh, I don't know how to even. I've got not enough words to describe the wonderfulness of this man. And his voice, absolutely fabulous. Rare, no. Yes.

Eric Robeson saying he's got to get over her, but he wants to be under her. Oh, that sounds lovely to me. Featuring Najee, blowing on his favourite instrument, the flute, and Jay Sean Champion. Marvellous. About time we had another album from Mr. Robeson, is it not?

It's an oldie but goodie. Bobby Caldwell, whose birthday is on the 15th of August. He was born in 1951, but sadly left us a couple of years ago. What You Won't Do for Love. soulshack365@gmail.com or tweet at Sean Morby if you would like to get in touch for whatever reason. And if there's anything that you want to hear, then let me know and I will do my best to play for you.

Coming bang up to date now with a brand new track from Mr. Kenny Lattimore. Love on it.

mixing the old and the new for you in the Soul Shack, as we do every week. Hopefully the balance is okay for you. Keeping it up front for the time being. Eric Benet and Capel, More of the Same. From the album The Co-Star.

Logo, ask and I will do what it. From her latest album, Right Where You Belong.

Born on the 9th of August 1963 and died on the 11th of Feb 2012, Miss Whitney Houston. Was never her biggest fan, but this was one of my favourite tracks of hers. Absolutely love this.

from the Just Whitney album released in 2002. Whitney Houston, cousin of Dionne Warwick.

She did have a fantastic voice, and the way that she left this earth was very, very tragic, very wasteful. Just goes to show, it doesn't matter what you've got and who you've got around you. Although she did have some bad people around her, but doesn't matter what you've got and who you've got. Doesn't make you happy. Remembering Whitney Houston.

Moving on to output input. Doing All Right. Of course, originally recorded by O'Brien.

Forward Motion in 2023. That's Output Input, featuring O'Brien, who first recorded it in 1982. That's Doing All Right.

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1: Coming back up front now. This is Tamara. And Step In, my goodness, this has got some bass on it, I'll tell you.

Tamara and Step In. I'm going to play another track from Whitney Houston. And the main reason I'm playing the two is because I really was never a big fan of Whitney, but there were probably about four tracks that I loved. I played one earlier, and I'm going to play another one now that

Whitney Houston, The Things You Say, from the album Just Whitney in 2002. Born on the 9th of August 1963. And if I'm still here, then so should she be. I shall say no more about that. So tragic. Her story is so tragic. Yeah.

Someone Else Who's No Longer With Us. Angie Stone featuring Calvin Harris, More Than a Woman. I mean Calvin Richardson, sorry.

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0: Honestly, these stragglers. Billy Paul, written by Gamble and Huff and Kerry Gilbert. Thanks for saving my life. From the album War of the Gods. Of course, Billy Paul no longer with us.

Billy Paul, thanks for saving my life, for picking me up, dusting me off, making me feel like I'm living again. How marvellous is that? On the Philadelphia International Record label, track written by Gamble and Huff and Kerry Gilbert. This is Joe Leone and Discipline. Bang up front now.

That's Tanqueray Haywood, Follow Me. 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

0: Scarlett and Anthony Hamilton from the album Scarred Before Fame by Scarlett. That is just top notch. Anthony Hamilton sounding so sexy on that for me. Ooh.
1: Lord, please be patient with me.
0: Oh, I'll be patient with you, all right.

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Lynn Marie and her version of Papa Was a Rolling Stone.

from the album Havana Candy in 1977. Patty Austin. That's enough for me. One more track before we get into the G-Zone. And I do know that Sue Morgan loves a bit of slow soul tunage. So hopefully Sue and Adrian will enjoy this. To contact me, soulshack365@gmail.com or tweet at Shamorvi. Would love to hear from you. And if you'd like to choose a whole G-Zone, you can do that anytime. About half an hour's worth of slow soul music. You can choose the whole session and I will be glad to play for you.

And we finally got there. It's time for the G-Zone. Soft, sumptuous, soulful music for the next half hour. For you to sink into. And if it was someone you love, cuddle up to them. And if you love someone and you can't be with them, give them a ring. Get them to tune in. So you're listening to it together and it'll at least join you for a little while.

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1: Starting with Phil Perry from 1991. From the album The Heart of the Man, this is Call Me.

Phil Perry at his absolute best in 1991. Oh, Call Me. You're in the G-Zone. Inside the Soul Shack with me, Char Morby. Soft, sumptuous, gorgeous soul. This is a new track now. Alexia J and Give Me Some.

It's short, this one, isn't it? Alexia J. And Give Me Some. 2 minutes and 26 seconds. Not exactly value for money, is it?

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1: You're gonna like this one.
0: The gorgeous Aaron Hall. This is Thinking of You.

album Inside of You from 1998. That is the very gorgeous voice of Aaron Hall. And Thinking of You.

0: 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Aye.
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DJ Dean, Tyrone Melody, One Russ, KMD, DJ Noodle. 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

86, representing the UK all the way. The one and only single for the outfit, Design, they were called. I Want You, I Need You. Well, I want you and I need you to sit back, relax and enjoy the ride. 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Let's do this. 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It is.

other oral delights? Are you going to swerve to the curb, or are you going to keep it right here? I advise the latter. 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This is Skyline.

I choose you, Wicked. So how have you been since we last met, since we last spoke? Hope as ever all has been good in your neighbourhood. As for me, it's been a great day today. I've just been able to just chill, and I know already I've been chilling. Sitting in front of a campfire, around some green.

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It's the title track to his new album, due in October 2026.

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You got it? Good. Digging a little deeper is what we like to do, to uncover and give you some of tomorrow's classics today.

time that you reach out straight into brand spanking new Children of Zeus. The album will be with us very, very, very shortly. This joint featuring Anishka. Water and Vibes.

something different, a little something nice. Harpist Elizabeth Steiner alongside Marco Benevento, Miss Neptune. And from Miss Neptune, we go to Miss Moore, Mel.

Indeed it does, doesn't it? As does the quality over quantity. We continue to deliver the very finest from our deep dive into fresh new black music. We do it almost each and every single week, finding tomorrow's classics today, like this brand new Osas Odo.

Nobody But You. And just before that, Corinne Hawthorne, his favourite. And to take us now to this week's Killer Cut, latest drop for The Honest Guy, Please Don't Leave, here on the Sugar Radio Show.

coming out in a few weeks' time for Multibeat, featuring TOS, Tosh, Hold Me Down. One of those tunes that you need to become familiar with. Definitely one of tomorrow's classics. Giving it to you today. And another killer cut to come on the very next journey that is the Sugar Radio Show with your host, Lord Wayne C. McDonald.

definitely on target, following hotly in her mother's footsteps, Brandy's daughter, Syrah. And our journey continues, Denise Julia laid a single, Treat Me Right. It's cracking, you know.

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Could we do always like to open and close our journey with tunes of yesteryear, quite simply too good to be forgotten.

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1: Introducing Big John New Thousand, the one-man juggling machine. 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Every day.

0: Wanna say greetings to all the world and its life, and welcome to another episode of the Dancehall Explosion, the UK's highly rated reggae and dancehall show. With yours truly, Big Jan Newtozer, streaming all the way from Birmingham, UK. So we say honors and manners to all the fans checked in from all walks of life, from up in the world. You know the Dancehall Explosion, the first hour, we like to go reggae. Second hour, we take you to the dance hall, alright? I don't know, it's Jamaica Independence Weekend. Big up to all who was down there at Reggae Land last weekend, over there in Milton Keynes. Bag of artists, over 60,000 people, them say. I know they still account money. Alright, we could start it with the next intro.
1: The great one, Big Jan Newtozer, see it? Yeah, yeah. Newtozer was the general.
0: One world general.
1: And then the ranking from the banking.
0: Yo, Delhi, tell them for we what?

0: say, bro, if you believe in yourself, you know, and you know you can do it and done.
1: I wanted you here with me.
0: And they never let you down.
1: I can't do this anymore.
0: Here's this lady's offering, run for cover.

artist, so we're not here for a good while. But last week, me featured a song and I clart it again today. Bridging we call Sweetie Irie, the earth is bleeding. Bad artist, so me

Salute to all the people in the London City. Now watch out. Me, man. Shepherd said first time I can also say, yo, 2004 clan, loads. Beaver Militant, Big John. John killed us, stay strong, saying, keep doing it, Taya. Yeah.

0: Talking about Phantom Moja.
1: Who is Phantom
2: Moja? Music production. Music, like me tell you. I think they're jovial and love people. I think they're not yet no one in the music. I think they like to see the young artists them boss. That's Phantom Moja. Like when young artists boss. Like to see the youth them young boss and help them family. You see, it's a marine. People in Jamaica, them love.

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Can also be used as hair oil and lip balms. 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

0: When we under stress.
1: Yeah, me a say, no, man, this is the voice of the God from the South, Vaccine, representing for Big John. And me a say, Big John, you know, when we rise in our morning, the first thing we do, we look to the sky and give thanks.

0: When they play back the song,
1: Cinnamon, this is the voice of the God from the South, Vaccine represent.
0: Tell you so, we are send you God Road. This is Vaccine. Is originally from Jamaica, but he resides over there in Wales.
1: Yeah, me a Cinnamon, this is the voice of the God from the South.
0: You believe it's Cardiff?
1: Presenting for Big John. I may ask a Big John, you know, when we rise in our morning, the first thing we do, we look to the sky and give thanks.
0: Which is right.
1: Okay. Yo, me give thanks for life, dog. Big John give thanks.
0: Thing we call thankful, put your ears around this one, Vaccine.
1: We can't be ungrateful, you see it. We have to just give thanks for life every time. So I may ask a Big John, because we're not off the day, I know.

0: Helpful song from a young artist, sure to make his name in the business here in the UK.
1: Yeah.
0: Artist one good over there in Reggae Land, where the Cranium, Enemy Prayer. Yeah.

0: find them around the back of the one-stop grocery shop now, open 24 hours a day under new management. And you know, every weekend it's seafood weekends in Pamba, London and Seoul. First Cut Barbers down there on the Dudley Road, right opposite the Caribbean Delight. 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And of course, you can follow them on the gram, _ Shea Cocoa.
1: Man of God.
2: Father, give thanks.
0: Another song of the moment right now. Sheen Works, Future Fanboy.
1: All my glory.
3: Cause when me look for my story,
1: when I look,
3: I nothing bad.
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0: Batman round a Dreams Weekend. Shuba off all a man, a whole man off a stage. That's why Future Fambo saying don't like him.
1: Where you come from?
0: Me support the video man too. Shubi my grung.
2: Them pepper spray, that's my
0: I'm gonna deal with people so energy guy. Suppose you shove off the whole man off a stage and then drop and broke all him foot. Then what?

0: person out there. His name is Rude Link.
1: Can't trust nothing with flesh. You can't trust nothing with flesh. Them same on the lock off it. You can't trust nothing with flesh.
2: Yo, Liquid. 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

0: Only for money, man. Yeah, man. Journey continue, you know?
1: Everybody, I look the money. No. But we're not.

0: it also up. 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
1: Bad, bad.
0: Now I know the final piece, Panny Rhythm. Nothing better than Mama's love. 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

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Remember, he'll be appearing at the Jerk and Wine Festival. Or should I say brunch? Himbo Festival. End of August. Over there at Rose's, courtesy of Ecstasy.

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1: Genesis.
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1: Genesis. Genesis. Genesis. Genesis.
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5: 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My name is Hellraiser.
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5: Mad shout out to all the usual listeners locked into the STFU show. And as always, mad shout out to C Brown, Grand Buddy P, DJ Ratman, Teddy Ted, DJ Crocodile, Cash Rex, and a whole of them up. Mad shout out to Elijah as well, what's up? Chris G, Shep Love, Jazzy Watt, DJ Cool Hand, DeVito Samps, Rami, Marlin, all the heads in Canada, America, South America, the islands, Australia, New Zealand, Vietnam, Korea, Japan, Africa, Europe, and of course the UK. And we're still throwing back. Onwards.

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0: TCOR featuring Daniel Sun. 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
0: True. Culture, certain standards, certain principles you gotta interject. 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